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Ladder 2A3, P1, first one, 20 Rockingham Road, stumble in for fall Charlie level. Ladder 2A3, P1, first one, 20 Rockingham Road, stumble in for a fall Charlie level. Dairytown Line, Seasons Lane.

is responding to the stumbling. Patient will be located in the parking lot right in front of the front door. 70-year-old male, fall, unknown injury.

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0: Report.
1: Calgary. We've had a horrible time again.
2: I'm code 5. Is the 20 all set on this vehicle?
1: 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The RO Patricia is active, negative 26.
2: Copy. 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
1: 10-3.
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1: Okay, Sherry is active, negative 10.
2: Got it.

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1: 35 out back.
0: 35, she checks Stonehenge Road, went under the Route 93 overpass. They report that there was a single car MVA into a telephone pole, unknown injuries.
1: Stonehenge, in the road.

35. 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

0: 949 Samson.
1: 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I'm code 5.
0: Hello.
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0: 10-3.
2: 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Mechanical.

0: 49 from headquarters.
1: 49, Cedric.
0: Just advising, you have a subject in the lobby with some pictures for a case you're working on.
1: Cedric.
2: 250, stand by.
0: Bye-bye, she was advised.

0: before I am home.
1: Three guys. Is there 20 else head on that vehicle?
2: Affirmative, comes back to a Jonathan and a Jacob McLean. Active negative.
1: Copy. Clear to copy. Any youth operator?
2: Edward.
1: Leslie McLean. Mary Adam Charles. Lincoln Edward Adam Nora. Herself Jacob. John Adam Charles Ocean Boston. Middle name of Liam. Date of birth is 05-04-2007. 05-04-2007, out of Derry.
2: He's active negative.
1: Copy. Again, it's 10-13. He's trying to make arrangements for 28.

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0: 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Operator is making arrangements, so he's on 28. You're not impeding traffic. 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
0: 28 Manchester Town Line with New Hampshire. Then it plays M. Mary, E. Edward, T. Tom, R. Robert, O. Ocean, and 1. 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
1: 10-3.
0: Last of Sylvester, Sam Young, Lincoln, Victor, Sam, Thomas, Robert. First of Maximus, Mary Adam, X-ray, either, Mary, Union, Sam, middle of William. Date of birth is going to be 08-24-2007, 08-24-2007 out of Derry.
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1: 7-5.
2: Three five. 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
0: 10-10, how's it?
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0: Okay.

0: 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I'll be clear. I was just checking on that DMV.
1: Okay.
0: Try and copy yourself. 28 by FW Web.
1: Okay.
0: 28 by FW Web, 289-1530. 289-1530.
1: Okay.
0: Six for first stop, 1-2 in Gilchrist.
1: Okay.
0: 42 Gilchrist with New Hampshire 561-3267. 561-3267.
1: Okay.
0: We'll be Gilchrist in 1-2.
1: Okay.

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1: Okay.
0: Harvey, Manchester Town Line with Baron Tag, V-Victor, 76292. V-76292.
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1: Loss of Norman, Nora Ocean Robert, Mary Adam Nora. First name. He says it's going to be John Mackay. J. John O. Ocean, H. Henry, and Nora. Hyphen, M. Mary, C. Charles, K. King, A. Adam, I. Ida, E. Edward, 1230-03.
0: High five. High five.

0: 35?
1: Yes.
0: John, Mackay is not returning. He's saying he's 23.
1: We'll be out investigating further.
0: FS.
1: Hey, Core 7-1, request first stop. I'm going to be 1-2 permit.
0: Nothing.
1: 1-2 Parham, enter with New Hampshire 374-4303, 374-4303.
2: Okay. 3-5, 10-10.
3: Go ahead, Sarge.
2: What do you have?
3: 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The name he gave me didn't come back.

0: 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Showing negative 23. Just to confirm, was the day of birth 12/30 of 03?
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2: 6-4, what is your hiring?
0: Goldfields respond to 30 Main Street, the apartments. I have a caller reporting a suspicious male that walked into the building with two children. She thought it was odd that the door was propped and his behavior seemed suspicious. The male is seen with a light t-shirt and gauges, and one of the kids is wearing a red shirt and had an afro.
1: Copy, 30
2: Main. Copy,
0: Main. Caller's going to be standing by. She'll walk up when she sees you.

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0: 28th page for New Hampshire, 523-0687. 523-0687.
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0: Lincoln 35 from headquarters. Are you out with the registered owner, Brooke?
1: Hey, from.
0: Steph, are you clear for Memphis?
1: Yes.
0: She's showing active at Manchester, and the protected party in a protection order. The defendant is a male subject named Dylan, born in 94.
1: Copy. 2-5-0.

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1: So on, Tundra.
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1: Tempest.

0: 37 is stop 28 by the on-ramp southbound.
1: 7.
0: 28 by the on-ramp southbound. With Massachusetts 4, H. Henry, B. Boston, D. David, 1-6. Massachusetts 4, H. B. D. 1-6.
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0: 6-4 was calling.
1: Center 6-4. I have a full turn. 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
0: Both units respond to 4848 Lawson Farm Road for an abandoned 911 call. All the 911 operator heard was the reporting party hears a man and then disconnected. I will be attempting callback now.
1: Wait up.

0: 6449. 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He advised there were no emergencies, but when I asked him what his location was, he hung up on me.
1: Callback.

0: Southern Monsanto. 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Can you start heading that way?
1: Affirmative.
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0: 35, confirming you said there are multiple vehicles at the residence?
1: Affirmative.
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0: 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I didn't find a person close enough.
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0: Phone number was 552-8605. Comes back to an Andrew Susie.
1: Right. 10-6.

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1: Bye-bye.

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0: 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We'll be investigating.
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Revised, LPD is en route. 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

0: 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Both units respond with LFD to 144 K Capitol Hill Drive. They're responding for a male subject that had a seizure and is agitated. We do have a caution in-house for 37 issues.
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1: Okay, I got the door locked. You got him on the phone?
0: I do not.
1: Okay, give him a call back and see if he comes to the door.
0: Stand by.

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0: Can both units respond to area 102 by Route 93 at the overpass? This is New Hampshire State Police with standby.
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0: 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We'll be clear. SV is already getting cell phone from the 4th.

0: Route 93 by exit 4. State Police is requesting assistance with a loose canine in the area. They have units tied up at a crash.
1: Okay.
0: It's going to be an Australian Shepherd, color tan.
1: Okay.

0: 64 from headquarters. I received another call on the K9. Sounds like it was running towards the Route 93 overpass by exit 4. It was running towards the bridge northbound.
1: Copy, Alpha, go back.

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0: 7671. Both teams respond to the parking right north at Four Sims Drive. I have a caller requesting a welfare check on her husband, Robert Enos. Say that he slept in the long-term parking in his vehicle overnight to get on a bus. He has been heard from since 0300. Vehicle is a 2022 white Toyota Corolla. The 20 will be in the call.
1: 10-5-4.
2: 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I'm going to be checking the area.

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1: Stand by.

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0: Headquarters, 76 pulling into parking lot.
1: Okay.
0: Okay. It's unoccupied. It looks like he has left.
1: Hey guys, the RP was looking for a call back. 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
0: Copy, I'll do that.
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1: Okay.
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0: 28 Page, New Hampshire. 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Lincoln John King 2560. Lincoln John King 2560.
1: Sounds right.

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1: P1 and Medic 3 on the air to Station 2, and then Parkland.

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0: 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He's speaking with employee Chris.
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1: 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Right on P1.
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1: Respond to the area 4040 Clover Lane. Received an open line from 911. Sounded like somebody's out walking. There was no response.

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0: 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It comes back to a Richard Obst who lives at 1919 Cala.
1: Can I find the address?
0: 1919 Cala Road.
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1: 10-5, can you take that abandoned 911? It was on 40 Clover. There was no response on callback. I ran the number and house comes back to a Richard Obst, who lives at 1919 Cala Road.
0: 10-5.
1: 7-6, you can 10-12.
0: Copy.
1: Four seven. Sounded like subject is out walking.

0: headquarters 47. What address did you say that phone number comes back to?
1: 1919 Kala. And I did just try calling it back again. There was no answer.

0: Charlie
1: 7103. 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
0: 10-5.

0: 5-3.
1: 5-3, Gilchrist, Boston.
0: Response to Shaw's parking lot, report of two dogs in a vehicle. The windows are down, however, the caller is concerned because the dogs are strapped in the vehicle. The blue PF parks at the front of the parking lot next to a handicap spot.
1: Copy.
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0: 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There's no blue Kia Sorento in the parking lot. I'll be clear, negative contact.
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1: 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Comes back to a Deborah Bolt Toto.
0: Copy, we don't have a number right now, sir.
1: That is negative.

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1: Robert King Robert hyphen 8058. Can Robert King Robert dash 8058.
0: 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What state is it?
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1: Tampa.

company's on and responding. Caller reports smoke from the roof or chimney, was unable to tell exactly. Reports no fire, place, use, and possible furnace issue, but unclear. You have a hydrant located at the corner of Gilcrest and Tokenel, and V-Fire 23 is available if needed.

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0: 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Sounds like it might be a chimney fire.
2: 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Just past. Let's go.
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2: 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There's no injury reported.
3: 10-5. LFT is responding anyway.

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0: Nora Henry Lincoln, 191-66034. Go back to Madeline, Quebec.
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0: 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I have someone 10-9 is looking to speak with the supervisor. 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
0: 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I'll be clear before taking.
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1: P1, you copy. En route.

Medic 3 and P1 respond mutually to the town of Derry in the area of 187 Rockingham Road for a motor vehicle accident. That's Medic 3 and P1 respond mutually to the town of Derry in the area of 187 Rockingham Road for a motor vehicle accident. Your time now, 1627.

0: 39.
1: You have Juan at the RO.
0: Hey, firm. He's active. Snaggers 23.
1: Yeah, I'm hanging on 45.
0: Snaggers.

0: Gary Fire Alarm to Londonderry.
1: Gary, go ahead.
0: Would you be able to turn your medics back around? They are now wanting to go to the hospital.
1: That's affirmative. Fire Alarm Medic 3, copy.
2: Yeah, we're turning around.
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1: 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Sam Mary Lincoln 28.
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0: City.
1: Yeah, swing me a second for a 19 check. I'm 4-5.
0: 4-5, 3-4.
1: 3-4, copy. 3-9, what do you have for the, do you have Sharon at the RO?
0: Hey, I'm showing Sharon, active in town, negative 2-3.

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1: How you going?
0: Just going to be checking on a vehicle in Lot C at the airport. Can you copy a 20 out of North Carolina?
1: Standard.
0: Be Robert King Robert hyphen 8058. That's RKR hyphen 8058 out of North Carolina.
1: I'm not getting that return.
0: Copy, can you try it without the hyphen?
1: Several.
2: Hey, three. Train 21 to Parkland, mile 0.
1: 1 to Parkland, starting 0.
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That'll be on a 73-year-old Jonathan Paul. Not been heard from.

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1: Copy.
0: Just be advised, Jonathan went on a bike ride from Kingston. His son has tried to call him. Phone's on, but no answer. He does sometimes leave his phone at home.
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0: 3-4.
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0: 20, add this to clear.
1: Settle.

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1: Let's go. Go ahead.
0: 34, can you respond to one Garden Lane for an alarm coming in as entry motion? There's no contact at the premise or the key holder.
1: Copy, one Garden.

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2: They did not give a specific business. The only thing he gave was Monument Capital.

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1: Just to be clear, Golden Secure, if you could just make a note for side info that that's the Black Dog Car Wash for future reference.
0: Hello.
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2: Jonathan checks okay. I called the RP back. Condition was clear.
3: Yeah, nice.

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1: Feels very hard, you
0: can't do it. Yeah, Taz 10-9 for you, your preference.
1: Personal, please.
0: Okay.

0: your license by code and answer?
1: Tether.
0: NHL 1940684.
1: NHL 1940684. 3-9, Dennis is active, in town, negative 3.

Spotter 2, Medic 3, respond 8, Davis Drive, Bravo level for a fall with a leg and head injuries. Spotter 2, Medic 3, respond 8, Davis Drive, Bravo level for a fall with head and leg injuries, Wimbledon Drive and a dead end, timeout 1817.

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